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0: Did you get the 12-7 for the vehicle in question on this call?
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0: 041 Mary Henry Frank. 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Thank you. We'll be 12-1. If you could go ahead and assign me a case number, please.
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1: 1207. 157 Adam, Mary Adam is clear UTL.
0: Be 157 Mary Adam, Mary.
1: That's clear UTL as well.
0: Same stickers that expired December 2025. Surprise, it's not still in the file.
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0: bridge. 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She thought it was dangerous.
1: Just drove by there. There's about three kids that are out on their bikes. I didn't see any of that, but I'll go back by.
0: Copy.

12-1, there's probably a half a dozen kids here. 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

0: 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And the Oregon plate, Mary 5, 62506, Main Street and Church.
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0: 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Is this the agency assist notification?
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1: 603.
0: Notification was delivered. If you can call back the agency requesting, I didn't have a phone number for them.
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0: 135.
1: 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Did not answer. Be clear.
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0: we have the Haynes RP on the line. 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
1: 535. 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

0: I-84 eastbound, milepost 322, standby for plate. Indiana 3883212, white 4, super duty.
1: 1853.

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1: Copy, and since it's Indiana, I've yet to be able to get a plate return, so if you could possibly get a plate type, I can get you a return. Otherwise, if you want, I can run the VIN.
0: Excited about copy. It does have APP up in the top left corner. Indiana 38-83212.
1: I copy. I try to run an AP as apportioned in multiple other ways. Indiana just never returns.
0: Friday 5, copy.
1: And neither is your driver's license.

Bookman date of birth, last of showers, first of Matthew, middle of Ryan, 3-2-2005.

0: 535 confirming Matthew Ryan Showers, 32, 2005, Wisconsin.
1: 35, affirm.
0: Copy. Currently clear UTL and I've not received back a DMV return.
1: 35, copy.
0: 1859.

0: ran that subject name, date of birth out of the entire United States, and I'm clear UTL. Do you want a second union?
1: 535, what's that?
0: Would he like a second unit?
1: 535, negative.
0: 1901.

0: six, transient complaint, illegal dumping, possible trespass.
1: 1241.
0: We were first notified of this yesterday, and there was no one in the area at the time. They've called back. This will be the alley between 6th and 7th Street off of Washington. RP's address was 1940 number 7th Street. She said there's a male and female, female with blonde hair. They're currently in the alleyway looking through their quote-unquote homeless treasures.
1: I copy.
0: 1902.
2: Try date of birth 0302 2006.
0: Copy.

0: 535.
1: I've located a Michigan and Wisconsin return with that date of birth. Out of Michigan, he's clear, no ops, transferred. Out of Wisconsin, I'm showing clear, probationary license. I think he's valid, though. It's just non-commercial vehicles other than motorcycles. So yeah, clear, valid, Wisconsin.
0: 535, copy.
1: Five.

0: 2004.
1: You can unpair me from 620 and show us both will be
0: 1907.
1: Successfully showing over.
0: 1907.

0: 110, request for contact, civil issue.
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0: Contact Sabrina, 541-403-4120, requesting options on how to contact the father of her child about getting a kid's toy back from him.

0: Telephone 6.
1: Copy 12-1. Clear of contact with Stacy Lindstrom. She had acquired those treasures from a free yard sale earlier in the day. She's just trying to find a way to maneuver the objects from the location that she's at now.
0: Copy. So she's going to be moving along with those treasures or staying where she's at?
1: She will be taking those treasures to another location.
0: ...1921.

0: 610.
1: My RP states the mail is telling her it is, you can't find the property. She wants a theft report. I advised her it would be civil. I'll be clear with information.

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1: 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I believe it's behind 912 Robert Street, Paints.

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1: 1957.

Station 20, Station 24, Respond Medical, Geyser Grand Motel, 1996 Main Street, room 204. RP is an employee there, states that there's a guest, 85 to 90 or so, conscious, breathing, and alert, extreme pain from his lower extremity.

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0: 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First,

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0: 2 minute time delay, coming from the Safeway parking lot. A male suspected to be 12:58, swinging a stick around, wearing a black shirt, skinny older male on foot. He was also in the roadway on Campbell, we believe.

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1: 610.
0: 2 minute time delay, coming from the Safeway parking lot. A male suspected to be 1258, swinging a stick around, wearing a black shirt, skinny older male on foot. He was also in the roadway on Campbell, we believe.
1: 610, I copy.
0: 2007.

0: 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Did the RP want contact?
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0: 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Can you send that, the info on call screen to Teams?
1: Fairman, are you clear for now?
0: Negative. Just want to look over that call screen one more time.
1: 2017.

0: 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I see a man with a stick in the parking lot.
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2: 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Honey 12-1, clear in contact with that individual. He's no longer swinging. 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
2: 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Oh. Did not want to provide information.
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0: I contacted three younger males and advised them the park was closed. I'll be clear. Bye-bye.
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0: Out of Dewey near place. 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

0: 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I have one by ODL.
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0: Last of Elba Road.
1: Yeah. Driver 610, your driver Eugene, born in 1962, is clear. Valid.
0: I copy. I'm code 4. Can you confirm the registration expiration on that?
1: 610, that plate is clear to a 1998 Toyota Camry. Expires 10 of 27 to your driver. 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

0: comes back clear. 2005 Jeep Liberty, expiration 2027 to Cody Weber, Baker City. Insurance expired June 27th, 2026. 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
0: Contact Joseph Goodman regarding an ex-girlfriend holding on to some items of his, refusing to make contact. His phone number, 541-406-8359. And correction, this will be a friend of his girlfriend's. So, possible theft.

0: 610, suspicious. In the area of 13th and Midway, New Directions, the prison recovery village area, reports are being taken from multiple New Directions employees that they've been hearing someone say help and yelling. Unknown location just in that area.
1: I got it.

0: 610.
1: 610.
0: Update. It's going to be a female voice that was yelling for help. They think it may have been in the area of 13th and H.
1: Copy that. Does the RMP want contact?
0: Negative. I think it might be Christy.
1: Copy.
0: 2150.
1: 616. I attempted contact multiple times with both parties on the numbers on the call screen. I received no answer. I'll be clear. I'll be en route with the screaming for help call 610.
0: 2150.

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0: Have we had any other calls on this?
1: Negative. The New Direction staff had kind of ATL'd the area for a while before they called us.
0: Copy. I'm UTL on anything here at H in the area of 13.
1: 2203.

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0: 2212.

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0: 1450 Clark Place. Adults on the phone are stating that Destiny, that juvenile at that residence, is out of control and throwing things at this time.
1: I copy. Can you check her status?
0: Okay.

0: Zero, Destiny Wiley, born in 2013, only 14 years of age. Conditional release, no contact, Sierra Anderson, Parks or Pathways, P.O. Erickson.
1: Copy, is it just, is there anything physical this time that you know?
0: She threw a helmet and rollerblade, among other items, at people. And no medical times two at this point. The other residents of the house have locked themselves in another room away from her, so they are separated for now.
1: Copy that.
0: Copy.
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2: 6 back, I believe mother's name is, I forget mother's name, but who is the other individual that is in the household with mother?
0: RP is going to be Christy Howe. 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
0: 2252.
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0: 252.

0: 10. We're still on the phone with an RP. She states that her name is Christy. She's with Destiny's mom, Alicia. They had locked themselves in a room. Destiny has now locked that door, and they're barricaded in that room at this time. They were attempting to get out.
1: Copy. I haven't heard any noise in the residence. Someone just stepped outside. I'll attempt contact.
0: Copy, that'll be our RP.

0: 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I have an update on other responses.
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0: Crisis will be 30 minutes or less. 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

0: 610. Do you have the RP left of Howe in the call screen?
1: Affirm, we have everyone on the call.
0: Copy that.
1: And crisis has been notified, they can disregard.
0: Copy that.
1: Can you just confirm the RP's date of birth for me, please?
0: That's affirmative, 9/6/68. Last name, there might be a second last name associated. Last of Dix, David Ida X-ray.
1: Affirm, thank you.

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0: I covered you. Please repeat your last traffic.
1: Disregard. 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
0: Thank you, 2308.

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0: 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It'll be harassment.

0: 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Part of a log truck that's wrecked Highway 7 at the Scales.
1: I copy. 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
0: Affirm, and I have 535 en route from station. RP's not been in contact with the truck. I'm going to page out medical unknown injuries. It is blocking the road. Sounds like there may be an additional truck there. Unsure at this time.
1: I copy. I'm in route from the
0: 2318.
2: 25 to go.
0: 2318.

0: 20, respond. Motor vehicle accident, Highway 7, mile plus 48. This will be there if the scale is just out of town. The RP is looking at this from a distance. He thinks it's going to be non-injury. Looks like there's a log truck that flipped over that they're getting out. Unsure on injuries, like I said. Highway 7, mile plus 48. We do have multiple units en route.
1: We'll go for the call.
0: 23 next.

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1: 16-535.
0: Our RP could see this from his house. He said it looked like one log truck was going to pull out the other log truck. I only paged out station 20 for an ambulance at this point, and they are en route.
2: 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I'm 2 minutes out, if that.

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1: And medical, we do not need them. And also, it was just the rear log deck trailer that came off of the truck.
0: Copy, 2324.
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0: it is clear to a 2018 blue in color vehicle, expires 4 of 27, registered owner is Gibson and Son, out of Ellicksburg, Washington.
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They're going to check and advise on blood thinners upon your arrival.

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0: Do you have a detainer there from Juvenile?
1: Can I advise?

0: 610. Are signatures necessary on that? And so I'll be in route. Copy that. I'll be en route to the SO.
1: 905.

0: 2022. We are clear and returning to base. 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
0: RP from earlier called back in, and he would like to speak with you about options as far as retrieving his items from his girlfriend's ex-friend.
1: 1-6, I copy. I'll attempt to give him another call.
0: Midnight 34.

0: Challenger. Are you clear of the harassment call with the report?
1: 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If you're able to vote, that's when you're free, that'd be great.
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0: and Ash, we had an incomplete coming from a Jana Phillips, and from history, disregard. It sounds like it was accidental.
1: Copy. You can show us 12-2 at New Directions.
0: Where did you say you were?
1: New Directions.
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0: Constable, I have a gal at the police station requesting to talk with an officer. Not emergent.
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0: 917.

0: 6-0, 12-1.
1: Copy, I have a request for contact.
0: 6-0, go ahead.
1: She said about 20 ago that she was at the police station. Might have to call her, make sure that's still accurate. First, Aaliyah wants to talk to an officer about people harassing her.
0: 6-20, I copy. We'll head that way.
1: 10-30. 6-03, go ahead.
0: They can call 43. I'm just a few out from there.
1: Copy that. 6-20, do you copy?
0: Hey, perfect.
1: 931.

0: 651. A Summer Brown called in reporting that people at the sports complex are not following the leash laws, and a couple of dogs were off leash. And if you need, we do have, or she has a picture of a female who was doing such in a plate.
1: 651, copy. I'm at the PD. I'll take a look at it.
0: 941.
2: 602-121.
0: 941.
2: 651-602.
1: 651.
2: You call me before you handle that call, please.
1: Affirmative.

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0: Copy break 620, request for contact.
1: 620, go ahead.
0: Could you contact Jessica? She's an employee at the animal clinic. Her phone number is 541-523-3611. She wants to talk to officers about a bad check.
1: Paper.
0: 23 hours.

0: 14.
1: Can you check Neil Lewis for once, please?
0: Copy. Are you clear for trap? Felisa Wickham, born in 1980, is showing a misdemeanor warrant on the Union County. Do you have her in sight?

0: Phone 8, do you have eyes on us?
1: Negative.
0: Copy that. Phone 4, Neil Lewis is clear, no warrants, trespasser.
2: Copy. Thank you. Sorry, I didn't hear 618 asking for the same thing to somebody.
0: It was two different people. I copy.

0: 651. I'll be at 2690 number 9 attempting to serve paperwork.
1: 1045.
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0: 25, respond to the area Brown Road in Wingsdale Lane for report of a grass fire about half an acre. One caller on this.
1: Seventies are out.
0: 2570 copy. The controlled burn we had this morning, Old Wingsdale and Wingsdale, this reporter did not think that it was the same, and I will also call that person to see any info.
1: Thank you. You said Brown Road and Wingsdale?
0: Affirmative. The RP is calling from Brown Road south of Wingsdale.
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0: 2201 copy, 1052 hours.

0: gone into Brown and Wingville. One call on the safari, he said that it's burning in the ditch and then into the grass. And I did not get an answer from the controlled burn at Wingville and Old Wingville.
1: 2570, copy. Thank you.
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responding. We are, it looks like, getting a second caller on this, reportedly to the west of Brown Road.

0: 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Sounds like there are at least two structures threatened at this time.
1: 470 copies. Thank you.
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0: 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Is OTEC on scene yet? They never called us to ETA.
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0: 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So it's clear, warning, so everybody has a traffic control device. Can I get the log note for that, please?
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0: 620.
1: 620, go ahead.
0: We had a request for officers to respond to the alley between 11th and 12th with a close cross of A as an Adam Street for a female who appeared possibly under the influence of something. She was reported to have a bicycle with her. Unknown further from there.
1: Copy. Show's en route.
0: 620 back. The reporter said that she was terrorizing his dogs, but he does not need contact and left the area.
1: I copy.
0: 11:45.

your traffic?

0: 这一块。City or Beaver, you're covered. Go ahead.
1: 6-0, you can show us an area.

0: 320. So it's clear to that call, UTL at this time, and we'll get that log note also, please. Copy. Thank you.
1: I have a cold hit and run when you're ready. There'll be a phone call as she's out of town. The victim is an Angela Sullivan. Phone number 541-403-2682 says someone hit her vehicle while it was parked at Eagle Cap, and she does have a suspect and video footage.
0: Copy.
1: 158.

0. 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She's going to get a hold of dispatch to get a hold of me when she gets back in town so we can go look at her car and the video footage and stuff.

4455 Birch Street, FED number 1.

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1: 650, good.
0: Report of a silver Corvette driving erratically northbound on 10th Street from the bowling alley area. There's going to be about 10 minute time delay.
1: Hey, Cubby.
0: RP is no longer following, no longer has an insight, and negative plate info.
1: Yeah, and I can, probably this is 10 minutes ago. Did he follow it out of town?
0: We have him on 9-1, and he's back at home now over at Dewey and Estes. That's why I gathered that possible time delay. He just last saw it going northbound from the bowling alley.
1: Copy. I'll work my way there, but it's long gone at 10 minutes.
0: 1221 out.

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Cascade Natural Gas called in saying that a customer called them saying that her CO2 detectors were going off and that she was feeling ill. And they did disconnect from her. And this was about 5 minutes ago.

0: 21, will you copy the call? Is the natural gas company en route? Affirmative. Does the RP know that we're coming?
1: Negative. We have not contacted them yet, but we'll try.
0: That would be great. Thank you.
2: Six 603, show me out at 890 Valley Street. Do you know if she's gotten out of the house yet?
1: Negative. We have not spoke with her. That's all we have.
2: Copy.
1: Okay, I do have one person on scene. They have not made contact yet, though.

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2: Go for 2021.
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1: 12:37.

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2: Southway clear, 2005 Subaru Legacy expires December of 26. Registered to carry Cummings on Edgewater and Baker, showing all state insurance effective 2025, no termination.
1: There you go.
2: Well, 42 hours.

0: out I-84 between milepost 304 and 302. We're moving road debris.
1: Copy, confirming westbound side. Copy that.

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Respond to 115 West Record Street. The Pine Eagle Clinic is calling in saying that the patient is at that location. 84-year-old male, difficulty breathing.

523 status.

0: you heard from Station 21 yet. I'm just down the road. I'll be responding.
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1: Dispatch 2021, Houston Schultz, on scene at St. Louis.

0: be clear. FED's posted.
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0: 21. 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
0: Copy. Thank you.
1: 10.
2: Badge 533. All being clear with the 21.
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0: 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This is 501, 12-1.
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1: 620.
0: You can show me out at 1931 First Street, trying to return a wallet.

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1: Five zero one 1527.

0: 651, request for contact. And Emily Wynn called in requesting contact. She lives at Washington and 7th. She says there's a transient female that has been camping in the area. It looks like Wenzel 616 contacted her last night, and it was Stacy Lindstrom. So the RP today would like contact.
1: Personal contact or by phone?
0: She said that Stacy was in the area, and RP is available by phone.
1: Go ahead with her number.
0: 541-519-9257. First of Emily.
1: Copy. I'll get in contact with her.
0: 15-32.

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1: Last unit, go ahead.
0: 20, traffic, Oregon, 159, LZ, sorry, Lincoln, Zebra, John, D and 2nd.
1: 34. If you have paperwork for Lassa Smith, the person's at the office now.
2: I don't have any paperwork. It should be at the office.
1: Affirmative. Five, eight, back. We'll look again, see where it's at.

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0: Could you advise Yale Control will be transporting one male to their facility, ETA about 3?
1: Copy that.

0: name and birth, date of birth when you're ready.
1: Go ahead.
0: First of Nathan, common spelling. Last of Ray, Robert Adam Young Lincoln, 7581.

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1: Can you give me read back on that 12-7?
0: Toyota expires 2027, registered to that driver.
1: Copy. And are you showing any insurance?
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0: 620.
1: The show is clear. 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And can I get that log note too, please?
0: Four, one, eight, nine.
1: Copy. Thank you.

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0: 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Copy, he's on the phone. Can we transfer him to you?
1: Abram.
0: Copy that.

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1: Show me on that subject, 7th and Court.
0: Picking 44.

0: clear the contact that subject's moving the items that she's carrying block by block and is migrating south. I'm not very happy. Open.
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1: 15.9.

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1: Odeo's Charles 76095 8, last spelled.

0: 603, Misty Fouts, born in 81, clear and inbound.
1: Okay.
0: 1555.

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0: 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Copy, break 603, status?
1: 603, I'm code 4. She had some questions regarding another

0: 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Jonathan Fields was informed he would be subject to arrest if he returned without permission of the owners. We're 12-1.
1: 5-3-2, 16-12.

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0: 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Issuing clear now once he is registered and compliant and he's valid.
1: Copy, thank you.

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0: We took a report of a, RP says that someone stashed an electric bike in the bushes at the northeast corner of D, as in David, and East Street. It's black in color.
1: Copy. We'll be en route to that area.

0: Cesaro. 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
0: Donald Fink, 541-403-0100.
1: Copy. Was that 4100?
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0: Do you have time to swing over here, corner D and East, so we can load this electric bike up? 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
2: Yeah, it's not going to fit in my unit either. We need a pickup truck to try to do that.
0: Copy. I will figure something out. Thanks.
2: Yeah, I've tried a normal bicycle. If it's an electric bike, it's not going to fit either.

0: 603, I have a report of someone screaming. Entending?
1: Go ahead with screaming info.
0: Location is in the area of 2720 3rd Street, unknown exactly where it's coming from, possibly right next door to that address. Report of the neighbor screaming and throwing things.

0: 260.
1: So it's clear that location, we're going to be en route back to the PD. Reporting party is going to transport this bike for us.

0: 603, show me in the area.
1: You have a deputy if needed.
0: Copy. I see somebody checked their mail here. Nobody looks too concerned yet.

0: 6 outside.
1: Person that was standing outside checking their mail said they have not heard anything. Is there a time delay here?
0: Negative, I'll call the RP back.

0: 503, negative contact with RP again. Her address was the 2720 3rd Street.
1: Okay, copy. I'm talking to the person just across from her.

0: found the source. 2740 3rd Street. Family yelled at each other a little bit verbal only. Put one.
1: Copy. I have a counter contact, but I could probably give that to 620. The other call I'm pending is barking dog complaint.
0: They should be there at PD or there shortly, so go ahead and throw that at him and give me the barking dog. And if you want to add Jordan Griffin and Brian Griffin to that call screen, that's involved.
1: Copy, barking dogs. Multiple dogs at multiple locations in the area of 1005 Park Street. RP was calling from 990 Park Street. I said officers should see what he's talking about if they drive through the area.
0: I copy. Every dog in the block, not just one house, correct?

0: for the counter contact.
1: 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She says she parked outside in a tan or gray Jeep.

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